to B200. Bartlett Road, me speaking to Michelle Buck regarding her neighbor coming over and threatening her.

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0: 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Climb from last and ask the ETA for a follow-up. 3-0-3.
1: Com 1B30. Call 206 with a neighborhood dispute going on between number 9 and 11 Westwood Drive, West Jay-Z. They're in the street arguing.
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3: 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Be entered to ECH to drop off a Medicare.
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Address that Warren County gave us, where you can contact them directly. Would you want me to read you with that address?

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0: 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You want, are you still on the town?
1: Negative.
0: Six.
1: To respond?
0: Negative, you're still down here, I'd have you help, but we're okay.

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1: A car, dear, at the intersection of State Route 3 and State Route 30.
2: Who's on 1B27? B15.

0: 35 Adam.
1: Yes.
0: Adam 585.
1: Copy on Adam.
0: 555. We got a report of an overturned kayak in Johnsburg on the Hudson. If you're able to respond.
1: I'll be responding from Newcomb area. I would still try to get 589 or 584 if they're available.
0: Contact 589, but negative results, so we've got 588 in route.
1: Copy the address earlier.
0: We're 5-8. Saber clear.

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1: Do you want any others?
2: Okay, Chuck, I copied you were maybe 15 minutes. I was thinking if you're coming from Newcomb to hang out on the bridge. I'm just pulling out of Warrensburg with the raft, but I'm probably 20 minutes. So see what makes sense when you get there, either to head around to find the reporting party or take a look at the bridge.
0: North Creek Fire Department is supposed to be headed to the 28 End Bridge. If they're there, I'll leave them with it. If not, I'm going to hold up there.
2: Sounds good. And if they're there, great. And just give them a heads up. All right. Yeah, I'll run into you. I'm heading out of here now.

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0: 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On Route 28.
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0: folks on the 28 Enbridge, so I'm going to head up to the command post.
1: Okay, did you catch where that was? Was that at the reporting location across from Spartan Mines?
0: No, 28, so I would assume so.
1: Okay,

0: 588. Be advised, we have multiple units on the Route 8 Hudson River Bridge as well.
1: Yeah, okay, is this the Every?
0: Odd 7 and 562, it's McCarthy.

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0: 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You're going to be speaking with a Frankie Matthews regarding a man urinating on his truck.

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1: 23 is on.
0: 3. That operator called back, states you can disregard, they're going to do their own accident report.
1: 3 received. 2412.

3D41. 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They had a overturned kayak come down into their area. 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
1: 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The other one's a tannish pontoon-style fishing boat.
2: We've got the that tan pontoon here, and this kayak down there.
1: If he gets service.
2: Yeah, cool, thanks, man. 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
1: Copy that.

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0: to Rainbow Cortex. Maverick's on Gore, 562.
1: You can show me clear last. The fire department was all called off as well on the Ruidian Bridge.
0: Yeah, 562, clear of last. Rainbow clear 2134.

0: 589 Gore. Need any additional, also en route.
1: Negative, we had to bring Savory in to do some investigation from the incident he had last week, and we've confirmed that those boats are from those incidents.

That's 2377. Patrol back to your station. You have an individual out front wanting to speak to an officer. Forty one 919.

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3B 35 status. You patrol to the intersection of 30 and Dugal Road for a passerby reporting a male rolling around on the side of the road.

377. Skylar Street. You'll be speaking with an Edna Winter. Received a third-party call from her daughter that three men in a black car showed up looking for Asia Winter, who has since taken off from the residence on Skylar Street. The caller was in Crown Point. She had was the vehicle came to her house in Crown Point earlier. Believed it was a Toyota Camry type vehicle, four-door black.

copy. Noise complaint. 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Repeat 5, Bouchard Drive, approve. Caller did not want to leave their name. Claims a loud noise and underage drinking possibly going on at this address. Everyone 5.

5ADT, Greenbrook Course. For 580. Yeah, it's probably gonna be more like midnight when I get home. Midnight extort, standing tour till midnight. 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

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Talk to Jordan Stinger. Currently a physical domestic. George Coolidge has been physically hitting callers, threatened to kill her and burn down the house.

3-3, copy last. One with a physical domestic at 152 Pleasant Street. 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Talk to a Jordan. Claims a George Coolidge has been physically hitting her, threatened to kill her, and burn down the house. Weapons unknown, drug or alcohol. Please, 91.5.

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VMS, you respond. 57 Montcalm Street, apartment 1. So 61 male injuries after a fall. 2357.

I got a EMS to respond 57 Montcalm Street, the 61 male fall with assist. Time at 2357 of Texas.

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1: I'm attempting to get a hold of them. They're currently out on a complaint there across the street.
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For Smelly QMS, respond 19 Cedar Hill Drive, 85 females per person, 90041 Spectrum Island.

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I'm in. 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And when she was on the phone, apparently she was like, you know, that when she said goodbye, like, now it's going to turn, she was working on. 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

0: 1B23.
1: Steve, 9B15.

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I have a welfare check on Shingle Street and Flat Rock Road in Shire Falls. Repeat, Shingle Street and Flat Rock Road. 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Bike's been up against the guardrail since yesterday with helmet on the other side on the embankment down the brook. Caller would like someone to check the area to make sure she didn't fall in the river. Be advised, this is an elderly woman. He does not know her name.

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He's aware exactly where the bicycle is.

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Talk to a Joseph. Be on the side of the road with a white Acadia. 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

0: 36.
1: 36, respond 10 Rossway in Essex. Doing a welfare check on Stephanie Dilroth, 35-year-old female. Texted her father last night saying she was in the hospital. Father can now not get in contact with her.

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Omega Monday 15, status? Monday 15, prepare to copy 911, hang up. Monday 15, patrol 20 Church Street, Saranac. Again, 20 Church Street, Saranac, for 911, hang up. Tony attempted to call back. It went straight to voicemail. They narrowed it down to a consumer cellular. As the consumer cellular phone, I will send all information in the RMS.

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1: 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She decides that she will make contact with the original caller to advise the same.
0: Officer, 55, 9B12.

But

Spring Lake EMS, respond 1361 Charlie Hill Road. 79-year-old female, chest pain, radiating down left arm. 79-year-old female, chest pain, radiating down left arm. Dispatch, standby, call 9-0.

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0: 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Taking a bender up there to look at our site.
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No key holder. I do have a name of a key holder. I'll put in RMS. One 3, 9 a.m.

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copy larceny. Can you patrol 215 Party Road, Beatmantown? Again, 215 Party Road, Beatmantown. You're going to be speaking with Tom McGowan at that location. I'll be concerning rescue.

0: 5, copy property damage accident 2. Okay, patrol 50 Durgan Road, Peru. Again, 50 Durgan Road in Peru. 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B13928.
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0: 25, that's received. 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

of Fable 4 CMS, mutual aid call to the Keysville District, 1719 Front Street, by the library, for an 80-year-old male. 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

SMB-201, copy, Cartier. I-87 northbound in between exits 36 and 37, you'll be looking for a gray palisade. Struck a deer, heavy debris, deer's in the roadway. Three, 10-14.

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0: 5116. Could you repeat which patrol you're on?
1: Foot Patrol, Siamese Ponds.
0: The Foot Patrol, Siamese Ponds. River clear.

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Again, 57 Consumer Square, Plattsburgh. 911 hang up. Ping appears to be behind Alta. Incoming town sounded like a mower or machinery. Call back multiple times. Lines goes to voicemail.

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affected by the wild MS, mutual aid to Hague. 9689 Lakeshore Drive, crossroad of Iroquois, Martha. 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

Lamar, East Lake Tahoe, Hayes, 9689 Shore Drive. 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ALS response. Repeating for Lamar, Lamar, East Lake Tahoe, Hayes, 9689 Lake Shore Drive. Have a male fell into the water. CPR instructions being given. ALS request. 1051.

0: Icon Robot, EMAS, mutually call to Hague, 9689 Lakeshore Drive, male, fell into water, ALS request, CPR instructions being given.
1: 4493 Canada, sir. Responding with paramedic level 1.
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3: Ambulance 4493 is responding to a mutually call Hague 9689 Lakeshore Drive, male falling in the water. CPR in progress. Repeating for Ticonderoga EMS. Ambulance 4493 is responding to a mutually call Hague 9689 Lakeshore Drive. Male falling in the water. CPR instructions being given. 10-2, 9-2.

0: 4493, at the time of call, was not available. 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
1: Great. 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

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It's a very broken cell call. Hey, Gamilton, fire are just getting on scene, as well as law enforcement. They're going to update when they can.

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Yeah, 9B12.

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0: 31, copy criminal mystery. Can you patrol 55 West Church Street? Again, 55 West Church Street. Caller's a Greg Harvey. He's the owner and he's at work. Their caretaker, Dave Kipp, will be there. Concerning someone tampering with their sewer treatment facility at camp.
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0: 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Sorry, mileage 118342. 118342.
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0: Second Ranger Game House, have a request for a second crew to assemble standby at your station while the duty crew is out. Repeating for Tiger Ranger Game House. A request for a second crew to assemble standby in the station while the duty crew is out to Hague. 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

Dom 1B34. Bonnie Road, Melpona, for walking down the middle of the road.

Rocky Road in Altona for a report of an emu walking down the middle of the road. That's

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1: 2704.
0: Be leaving at the county court and you're back to ECJ. Sorry, mileage, 10 something. One down.
1: And route back to ECJ.
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Bravo 378. 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

0: 706.
1: 06.
0: 706, we have a medic car that has that subject that was in that vehicle walking towards Keene. Also have word that the boyfriend is on the way to get the car from Keene.
1: 3.
0: Also, possibility of an 1192.
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1: Shorts and a sleeveless top, carrying a purse. I believe her hair might have been in a ponytail.
0: 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Do you copy that last from Med 2?
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0: 1306908.

said the same side of the road as me? 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I found somebody to screen their topsoil for us, and I don't want that stuff here.

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0: 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Can you start patrolling Windy Hill Road, Tarba Hill Road intersection for a male passed out in the vehicle?
1: Yes, I'll be en route.
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0: 2006 dispatch. Did you say she was still walking on 9M?
1: Unsure, last thing she was with the medic.
0: Medic 2 to dispatch.
1: Medic 2.
0: That individual did not want any medical attention. She kept walking towards E-Town on Route 9. I have left the area.
1: Great.
0: Negative. Did you say walking towards E-Town?
1: That's affirmative. Declined medical and then continued walking towards E-Town.
0: Crazy.
1: 1312.

Willsboro, Essex, EMS, just under 10 Gilliland Lane, Champlain Bailey Senior Community Center, memory care, 83-year-old male, fallen twice in the past 24 hours. He was just found on the floor, conscious, alert, breathing, 1313.

Yes, I'm going to go to the next one. I'm going to go to the next one. I'm going to go to the next one. I'm going to go to the next one. I'm going to go to the next one. I'm going to go to the next one. I'm going to go to the next one. I'm going to go to the next one. I'm going to go to the next one. I'm going to go to the next one. I'm going to go to the next one. I'm going to go to the next one. I'm going to go to the next one. I'm going to go to the next one. I'm going to go to the next one. I'm going to go to the next one. I'm going to go to the next one. I'm going to go to the next one. I'm going to go to the next one. I'm going to go to the next one. I'm going to go to the next one. I'm going to go to the next one. I'm going to go to the next one. I'm going to go to the next one. I'm going to go to the next one. I'm going to go to the next one. I'm going to go to the next one. I'm going to go to the next one. I'm going to go to the next one. I'm going to go to the next one. I'm going to go to the next one. I'm going to go to the next one. I'm going to go to the next one. I'm going to go to the next one.

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0: 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Get a hold of the medic car and see where he last saw her. I'm all the way down in Etown now and unable to locate her on 9M.
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3: Medic. Medic
4: 4. I'm responding to Tango 1.
3: 1359-0, dispatch medic 2.
4: I last saw that individual walking towards E-Town where the side wall was that paved brick or cement block on the corner. Said she was headed home.
3: And which direction was she headed? Towards Keene or towards Elizabethtown?
4: Towards Elizabethtown.

0: 2706 believes she may be in the vicinity of Carl Brooks' house. Maybe she was going home. Do you want us to run the reg and see who it comes back to?
1: That's fair enough.
0: Stand by.

0: 27006. This comes back to a Kimberly Parish. However, it lists an address in Wellsville, New York.
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1: 2716. Should be an orange or a red Mini Cooper, and Essex County Medic 3 is out with that vehicle. 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
0: We were on New York Ridge, Lincoln Tom Tom 6958. Repeating Lincoln Tom Tom 6958. 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
1: Hair was in a ponytail for the medic car.
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0: Go ahead for 16.
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3: Lincoln Tom Tom 6958 comes back valid expiration 0302-2028 on a 2011 Mini Cooper, color orange, registered to a Thomas L. Cusack, Ticonderoga address. 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
3: 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Just catch up on the cat notes here. Is this MHO barricaded in a bedroom or bathroom still?
0: That is unknown. 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
0: Open, remove IMG, it's beginning a courtesy transport to 209 Water Street. Sorry, my left one cleared.
1: 2706, go ahead with your starting mileage.
0: Mileage 24552, repeating 24552.
1: Seven zero six, courtesy transport to 209 Water Street, 1351 908.
0: Two seven one zero is going to be clear last. Do you know if 2711 is out at that 945 in Keene?
1: That is affirmative.
2: The 2 Ruger Parkway, interview Krista Nolette in regards to reporting her grandmother, Barbara Garrow, as a missing person. She's been missing for several days at this point, 73-year-old female. She has no further information at this time. Both her grandparents are in poor health.
1: 2718-2711, your status?
3: Two seven one six. 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
0: We made contact with 2711. They are secure at this time, however, still like you patrol that location for possible assistance. They're trying to talk her out of the room.
1: 13 to 7.

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1: 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I copied foot patrol. 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

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Matilda 5, Sunfish Drive in Champlain. It's going to be Four Seasons Landscaping for 911 hang up. There's no answer on callback.

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0: Be clear from last finger to CPA 20, and then we'll start mileage 24574. Yeah, 24574.
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Had a female call from 42 3rd Avenue, and she has two female boxers that have shown up at her porch. They both have collars on and tags, and friendly. She does not know who they belong to.

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0: Where is he? I mean, 63 Wasson Street. Got a call from a Keith Denton. States his son texted him. Believe the mother and a boyfriend at that residence are arguing. The 12-year-old son is scared of both of them, and so the father has requested a welfare check.
1: Receipt, show me now.
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3B88 Patrol 63 Wasson Street to assist Essex County Deputy for a verbal argument between mother and boyfriend at that location. Going to be concerning a welfare check.

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Post patrol is up in Saranac.

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I get back to all Thomas off Ranger. Fire West 40 and fire. On fire West 40 and Mass. Over fire. Overall, I think came out so well. 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

it's kind of bad for the Palmas Alto, Elizabeth Town, Elizabeth Town Fire, Elizabeth Fire. 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

0: Sebastian Chilton, 1-3. How was your siren hit your chest?
1: Chilton, 1-3. Siren hit your chest, okay.
0: Repeat, Elizabeth Town, 1-5. How was your siren hit your chest?
2: 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Could you retest the siren?
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0: Econ Bay, is your siren activate?
1: You're off. His phone number is 518-323-5188. Repeating 518-323-5188. He's calling in regard to his son, Riley Miroff.
2: Yeah, 616, siren pager tested okay.
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2379. Be advised that we received an animal complaint of a cow loose at the Methodist Church in Ticonderoga in the parking lot. We did contact the owner, however, he is out of town and the daughter is aware and was going to try to see what they could do to remove the cow. (laughs) 1914-919.

11B11. One patrol to Sam's Club for an abandoned 911 call. The call came from a person by the name of Joyce Clausen. She yelled a bunch of us, 911 dispatch, and then hung up.

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